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All you people sitting up there, just asking you for 1 minute to stand up and clap. Help us out for 1 minute. Come on, Birmingham. 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Yourselves.

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I do believe it's fine, double time. All mine, a little bit of rock and roll, a little bit of here, a little bit of there, a little bit of tomorrow, another night out there. We're gonna do it to you. We got to do it to you. We got to have it every night. We got to do it to you. Do it. Fall down on the pavement. Do you hear me talking at you? Woo! I think I know what you like, baby. I say, I know that ain't nobody out there came to be mellow tonight, now did you? I say there ain't nobody not out there that even wants to be a little bit mellow, now is there? Anybody wants to get mellow, you can turn around and get the fuck out of here, all right? Do you hear me? Hey, it's good for you. It's a good scene, yes it is. This is a love song. I'd like to dedicate this to all that Nashville pussy.

Shining River, Highlands growy lifts weather, health to the honour, pipes are calling, Scotland's brave.

10,000 years. Bright shining as the sun. We have no less days to sing God's praise than when we first